be vaping. Pop it like some fireworks. I'm a pop star like I'm Caden. Superman, no saving. Simon says you should pay me. Pay up. Twerking on a private jet. He took us all on vacation.

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12: 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Somebody tell them people Mr. Hem is here.
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0: cap. You can put me any place on the map, cause I'm him. 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Somebody tell them people Mr. Hem is here.
1: Whoa, whoa, whoa, whoa, whoa, whoa.
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1: Whoa, whoa, whoa, whoa, whoa, whoa.
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0: you a 10, girl, you a 10. Girl, you a 10, girl, you a 10, girl, you a 10. 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

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Big Master P vibe, no limit. 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

0: 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Back it up, but when you work it,
1: yeah,
0: back
1: she know
0: it, back it, back it up. Busy, back it up. Busy, back it up. When you work it,
1: yeah,
0: back
1: she
0: it,
1: know
0: back
1: I'm it,
0: back it, back it, back it, back it, back it, back it, back it, back it, back it, back it, back it, back it, back it, back it, back it, back it, back it, back it, back it, back it, back it, back it, back it, back it, back it, back it, back it, back it, back it, back it, back it, back it, back it, back it, back it, back it, back it, back it, back it, back it, back it, back it, back it, back it, back it, back it, back it, back it, back it, back it, back it, back it, back it, back it, back it, back it, back it, back it, back it, back it, back it, back it, back it, back it, back it, back it, 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
1: we
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1: 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The old to the new.
2: Come on.
1: The old to the new.
2: I need that.
1: The new to the old.
2: Come on.
1: The old to the new.
2: Give it to me.
1: Yeah.

0: celebration dance, touchdown with the squad. This is not a local touchdown, we abroad. Let's rap about it though, touchdown like the pod. Bank.
1: DJ Bumbo Crap Man.
0: Yeah.
1: DJ Bumbo Crap Man.
0: Yeah.
1: DJ Bumbo Crap Man.
0: Yeah. Brooklyn Botanist.
2: Hey. Dummy on a beat, so it's a banger.
0: Look. Just touchdown in the yard. Celebration dance, touchdown with the squad. Yeah. This is not a local touchdown, we abroad. Let's rap about it though, touchdown like the pod. Bank like TD, touchdown with the card. Pick six to kick it, touchdown with the broads. She on all fours, touchdown like a quad. So I had to run it back, touchdown 100 yards. Keep me in the end zone, not the friend zone. That'll get you

axis trust. Only doing it to the max is us. Paper coming through like they was faxing us. 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
1: Bees on the table, bees on the table, bees on the table, bees on the table.

team, please don't hit send on none of that. 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What is the offer they said? What did they put on the table? 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

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This guilty. Who he bragging? 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Yeah. He said so tight he be gripping. 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Oh. 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Who gas? I put it right on my platter. Tried to little sue me. I passed. Thought the world might think fast. Hit the plan there. Stop capping. Went straight to hater from class. I've been 30 before I went platter. Okay. I don't stand there. What's happening? Can't lie. I got it on. You call me fresh from the club. As soon as I walk through the door, what you doing? Tell the shredder to pull up. You put load of pee on the track. What we doing? Just know it's gonna go up. 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
0: 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You've been, you've been, you've been, you've been, you've been, you've been, you've been, you've been, you've been, you've been, you've been, you've been, you've been, you've been, you've been, you've been, you've been, you've been, you've been, you've been, you've been, you've been, you've been, you've been, you've been, you've been, you've been, you've been, you've been, you've been, you've been, you've been, you've been, you've been, you've been, you've been, you've been, you've been, you've been, you've been, you've been, you've been, you've been, you've been, you've been, you've been, you've been, you've been, you've been, you've been, you've been, you've been, you've been, you've been, you've been, you've been, you've been, you've been, you've been, you've been, you've been, you've been, you've been, you've been, you've been, you've been, you've been, you've been, you've been, you've been, you've been, you've been, you've been, you've been, you've been, 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
2: 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Jaden KK on the phone.
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2: 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I'll be in charge of them. They won't get in trouble, okay?
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2: 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And I'm gonna give it to him, okay?
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1: Yeah.
0: Spread them cheeks, let me see that hole.
1: Spread it. You know what I'm saying? 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
0: Suck that thing till your throat gets sore.
1: Yeah.
0: Bend it on down, put your face on the floor.
1: Me like that. You know what I'm saying? 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

0: pressing against the shore, smoking on the back, water splash, I ignore it, no cap, I done toured all the way from the trap, the luxury lap, better I adapt, you can put me any place on the map, cause I'm him, never chase bread, chase the vision, make your word when you see it, be the business, no cap, God am a witness, success feel better, independent, 9-11 mid the valley, I done landed, big master P vibe, no limit, falling hard on another hemisphere. 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Whoa, whoa, whoa, whoa, whoa, whoa. Mr. Hem is here. Whoa, whoa, whoa, whoa, whoa, whoa. Mr. Hem.
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1: brr. 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

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My style got a restraining order. Don't bother, I charter unseen territories in order to push it farther than you that ever thought of. I caught a lot of murder charges, turn artists to martyrs. When I rocked, I turns to goddess. 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

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As death waits for your last of breath, I'ma pass the test. Yes, I'm a master chef, wanna taste and pay for it. They claim they're real, but they sell them straight for it. The pain I feel on my frame gets transmuted to a dangerous flame. 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I caught a lot of murder charges, turn artists to martyrs. 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

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All the jewelry on me know that it hits. 12G behind me, I hit it. They end up with me, ready to hit. Mono on the base, it hit. You know that. Hit, diamond, hit, plays, hit, hit, hit, hit, hit, hit.

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1: 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And with me ready to hit. 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Hold up.
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0: One matter of time till I get them all ticked off. 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
1: Yeah, we can go M for M.
0: Quarter mil for the Maybach truck.
1: Double R with the factory rims. I got a 90 to years, the verge of the bribes, I'm really a threat.
0: It's got to the point that I don't even care. I got jewels in a safe that I don't even wear.
1: Bro, do it for some shoes and some clothes. You'll see what it'll do for a necklace. 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It's crawling a dollar on just her sisters. Damn. She made me want to go harder. I like a whole aura. I think I'm obsessed with her. Damn. Birthday did him the worst way. He had a death wish. I get right under their skin. I don't even try. I guess I can't help it. I'ma have love for bro for life. We talking, nah, I step with it. 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Ain't no back and forth. Wait till we catch up with him. 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
0: Quarter mil for the Maybach truck.
1: Double R with the factory rims. I got a 90 to years, the version of the bribes, I'm really a threat.
0: It's got to the point that I don't even care. I got jewels in a safe that I don't even wear.
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11: Whoa. Whoa,
10: Mr. Hem is here.
11: Whoa.

0: against the shore, smoking on the back, water splash, I ignore it, no cap, I done toured all the way from the trap, the luxury lap, better I doubt, you can put me any place on the map, cause I'm him, never chase bread, chase the vision, make your word when you see it, be the business, no cap, God am a witness, success feel better, independent, 9-11 mid the valley, out of Lenny, big master P 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
1: Whoa, whoa, whoa, whoa, whoa, whoa.
0: Mr. Hem is here.
1: Whoa, whoa, whoa, whoa, whoa, whoa.
0: Mr. Hem.
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0: Ghost, take pictures in the mirror, Beat her down quick, she can tap it out like I'm the Edison Silver. 20K in my pocket, I'm finna go throw it on boot drop on the river,
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3: Ski.
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3: Yeah.
1: I,

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These telling

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4: In Lee. Baby Mexico chopper, man. Top shotter. Baby Mexico shotter. We finna talk ass.
0: Yeah. Mike is good.
4: Yeah.

Computer style of the uniproud unibomber. Who maneuvered through the drama with the suit of armor? Moving calmer than the Buddha ducking funeral parlors. First the hooting, hollering, and then the shooting startup. Cue the side.

way is a rim. 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Break it further down to whatever's gonna earn the math. Exchange pounds for dollars and never converted cash. 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
1: Wake up! 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

0: it because you like my accent? 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
1: Well, some.
0: Met him on April 6th.
1: Okay.
0: By the 15th, bought me a patty.
1: Hey.
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1: It is time now, guys, for a round of Would You Rather. Here we go. Would you rather wear a bib every time you go out to eat, or would you rather drink from a sippy cup while you're at the club? Just some babies.
2: I ain't wearing that bib. I ain't wearing that. Give me that sippy cup.
1: Really? Yeah. Really? What, at the club?
3: Yeah, mm-hmm. Everybody's stirring their drink. I'm shaking my hand. Ooh, they got it nice in here.
1: All right. Would you rather have sex every day? Would you rather have sex every day or only have sex once every 30 days? Once every 30 days. Every day.
2: I didn't tell y'all. I ain't accepting. We can do this every day. We can do this every day.
1: Every day?
2: Yeah.
0: Every day. Okay.
2: Y'all don't get it.
1: No. It's your house. Whatever's going on in your house.
2: 7 minutes every day. That's not asking a lot. That's not taking up too much nobody's time.

Power 95.5 is Thames. That one is what you need. Starting off the midday cruise with Selena. Good morning to you on this Tuesday. Listen for music coming up from Carl Thomas. I love this one. Lotto on the way in this hour. Friday coming up and more. Here's Kalani with Usher and Shoulda Never.

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0: Power 95.5. That is Friday featuring Mariah the Scientist here on the Midday Cruise with Selena. Good Tuesday to you again. It is the 28th of July, last Tuesday of the month. Let's keep the music going coming up in this hour with more of your favorites also throughout the midday until 2 on Power 95.5. 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

notes. 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I feel like Whiplash meets Love Jones. 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Sorry.

0: Nighttime Five Wale. That one is weird to start. Well, good day to you once again on this Tuesday. We'll talk about the weekend box office report coming up since we didn't do that yesterday. Also, where we're going to be out and about. I'll be broadcasting live this Saturday. I'll tell you more about that too and some other upcoming events on Power 95.5.
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9: Chance of showers and thunderstorms later on this afternoon. Some of the storms could be severe. Otherwise, partly sunny today with temperatures around 89. Tonight, showers and thunderstorms this evening, mostly cloudy. Otherwise, overnight lows around 69. Tomorrow, sunshine 88 and sunny on Thursday, 86.
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0: Power 95.5 LMA. That one is called 100. Happy National Milk Chocolate Day. Not talking about me, talking about the actual candy. And I wasn't a fan of it when I was younger, but I do like chocolate now. Buffalo Soldiers Day is on the list too, and it's National Water Park Day. Those are fun. Still want to talk about the weekend box office report. Also basketball, LeBron James coming over to the East Side. And also, what was the other thing? Oh yeah, new superhero characters too coming up later on Power.
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2: A chance of showers and thunderstorms later on this afternoon. Some of the storms could be severe, otherwise partly sunny today with temperatures around 89. Tonight, showers and thunderstorms this evening, mostly cloudy otherwise. Overnight lows around 69 tomorrow. Sunshine 88 and sunny on Thursday, 86.
3: 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Yeah. Hip-hop and R&B. Out there.

for my juvie. Hey, big booty, big booty. 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Spin that, tell me. Big booty, big booty. 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

Power 95.5. That is Chris Brown featuring Brayson Tiller. It's called It Depends as we're starting off another hour of the Midday Cruise with Selena. Good morning to you. Connect with me on Facebook at Selena Midday Cruise Crewed Up. Selena Midday Cruise Crewed Up on Facebook. That's a good place to start. I'll let you know what my Instagram is when I remember that. You know, I haven't been that active on it lately. I have TikTok too. Did you know that? I'm not active on that too, but I'm going to get there. Listen to our music coming up from Brandy in this hour. Also have Gunna on the way too and more. Plus we'll talk about that weekend box office report, your power quote for the day too. Here's Mariah the Scientist in Burning Blue.

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0: Power 95.5. That's DVSN. It's called Love on You as we are here on the Midday Cruise now with Selena. So let's see. Weekend box office numbers. So with The Odyssey making such a splash at the box office, you know it had to do well again. So it was number one again at the box office with $87 million this time. The three-hour epic sailed to a haul of $87 million in its second week and a relatively small drop from its massive debut. Now, I didn't know it was 3 hours. I may have to rethink it, wait till they come to streaming and, you know, watch it in parts. Also, number two is Moana, 10.5 million. Toy Story 5 still in the top five at number three with 10 million. Minions and Monsters at number four with 9.6 million. And Hadestown at number five with 9.6 million. That was originally supposed to be like a five-day run on Broadway. But they have a movie now. Came in the top five. We'll continue the music in a moment on Power.
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I walk around with a switch. I know this ain't talking shit with bro on her lips. 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

Power 95.5, home of the Steve Harvey Morning Show. That's music from Summer Walker and Spend It. Not to be confused with Young Miami and Spin That. We're here on the Midday Cruise with Selena. Good morning to you once again, Eastern Carolina. Join us this coming Saturday. We're going to be broadcasting live for the grand opening of the new Oasis Exxon and Godfather's Pizza. They're celebrating that grand opening this Saturday. 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I'll be there with a great chance for you to win some prizes for a comedy show and other prizes too, actually. And the Exxon, Oasis Exxon, is going to have deals on their pizza. 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
1: 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I'll be in charge of them. They won't get in trouble, okay?
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1: 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Put you and KK name on this list saying y'all gonna listen to Lil' Craig if we go on a trip. And I'm gonna give it to him, okay?
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2: Here's your Power 95 weather.
3: A chance of showers and thunderstorms later on this afternoon. Some of the storms could be severe. Otherwise, partly sunny today with temperatures around 89. Tonight, showers and thunderstorms this evening. Mostly cloudy otherwise. Overnight lows around 69. Tomorrow, sunshine 88. And sunny on Thursday, 86.
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1: 95.5. You heard what you said through the grapevine. 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Time crossing these state lines. 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
1: 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That's Game Time. Speaking of future, as we step deeper into this age of artificial intelligence and AI, your power quote for the day is on that subject. You are smarter than AI, and don't let AI make you forget what you knew. You were making flyers before AI. AI doesn't always tell the truth. It doesn't always have all the information. Doesn't always understand the assignment. So I keep seeing flyers that don't have all the information, like there's an event with no address. Where's it going to be held at? You know, that's not up there. So you really have to check behind AI. I understand that it's the faster way to go and you don't have to pay anybody to do your flyer, but you have to make sure that it's accurate, even if you have to give it several updates. But don't think that AI is smarter than you, because it is not. And you want to still put into practice the things that you have known and try to learn some other things too, so that it doesn't just take over. As your power quote for the day, be encouraged. More music on the way on Power.
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3: A chance of showers and thunderstorms later on this afternoon. Some of the storms could be severe. Otherwise, partly sunny today with temperatures around 89. Tonight, showers and thunderstorms this evening. Mostly cloudy otherwise. Overnight lows around 69. Tomorrow, sunshine 88. And sunny on Thursday, 86.
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0: remix.
1: Yeah, remix, nigga.
0: I'ma show you, nigga, how to make a remix.
1: Yeah.
0: Came up out of nowhere, ain't see it. All that other shit dropping, you can keep it. You know, baby, make the bad bitch. Pop that, throw that up around like it's the freak.
1: Okay.
0: Push me to the wall, get to pulling down my drawers. Hands up in the air, I'm playing defense.
1: Yeah.
0: A couple years straight, nigga, thought that was it. Ain't no fool. Wait, no, I brought back a hit. I had took her with me. We both spent a little time. She got hers, I got mine. Then I brought back a spirit. Nigga, blame me. I brought back a chain and some money, a purse. I just brought back some dude. Cut a hoe off, I was feeling it.
1: Yep.
0: Take him back over, like, give me
1: this. Let's do it.
0: Yeah. She got the. She make a bounce on the dude. Let's do it. I got a Glock in my pants.
1: What I do? What I do?
0: I pull it out, let it hit. She gon'.
2: That pump is so good, I don't want no more.
0: Baby got a gun for a day of the month. Bitch, you don't want no war. I'ma. Yeah, I'ma pop that thing. Let it clap. Some big nasty shit. You know how I get out of here.

0: ring or two. 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I'm in the avenue, top 5, 60 in a tavern too. Yeah, I know you eat your rice and your cabbage too.
1: She a savage too, I'm a savage too, it's compatible. She was talking practice, had a cut her off, got her battle boo. I ain't shaking to the interview, my brother, I ain't mad at you.
0: And in the kitchen, we ain't even make it to the master room.
1: Met her in the trenches, where she sucking different, and she tatted too.
0: And she in the business, where the is different, and she nasty too.
1: Yeah, my body different, when I'm over, yeah, I'm an animal.
0: And her body different, I'ma eat on that, like I'm Hannibal.
1: I'ma add the food, I get active too. 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

Come view the style of the unibrow unibomber, who maneuvered through the drama with the suit of armor. Moving calmer than the Buddha, ducking funeral parlors. First the hooting, hollering, and then the shooting startup.

way, it's a real. Every barber's a part of the murder wrath. Call Peter, them people chopping a bird in half. Break it further down to whatever's gonna earn the math. Exchange pounds for dollars and never converted cash. 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
1: 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Selena Midday Cruise Crewed Up on Facebook. So, LeBron James, maybe I'll get a chance to see him since he's on the East Coast coming up now. He has joined the Philadelphia 76ers on Friday. It was announced a 2-year deal for $8 million. Pennsylvania Governor Josh Shapiro took time out of his busy day to declare the 24th to be LeBron James Day. And so, just hours after he made the announcement, they started selling cards in his name, his honor, with his face on it. A 76ers jersey he was wearing, and they're selling them, Topps is selling them for $11.99. One of the cards, prints, this time around will feature a LeBron James autograph. With the regular cards, they're going to be, without an autograph too. They could go up in value too for collectors. So, and congratulations, exciting news. If you haven't had a chance to, be in the same place at the same time as LeBron James when he was out in California, maybe you'll get your chance here on the East Coast. More music on the way on Power. And-

ice and chill. Damn. 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

Power 95.5. That is music from Chris Brown with Bryson Tiller. It's called It Depends as we're here on the Midday Cruise now with Selena checking in with you again in this 1 o'clock hour. Listen for music coming up from Big Punisher. That's your throwback song. Got Lotto on the way, October London. And here is Mariah the Scientist in Burning Blue.

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2: 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Ain't her mama white.

0: Power 95.5, home of the Steve Harvey Morning Show, and that is music from October London. It's called Mulholland Drive here on the Midday Cruise now with Selena. Here's another event that's coming up for this Friday. That is one of the July Power Up Community Nights at Ebenezer Missionary Baptist Church's Promised Land Park. It is Lift Up, this time a back-to-school supply drive. Bring school supplies to support local children preparing for the new year. And that is going to be, again, this coming Friday, the 31st of July. And that's 6 until 9 p.m. You're listening to Power 95.5. Oh, the location, 702 West Raleigh Boulevard, Rocky Mount.
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0: Power 95.5, Cardi B with Lotto. That one is called Early Time as we are cruising through the midday now with Selena, and a good afternoon to you. Remember, we're broadcasting live this coming Saturday, August 1st at the new Oasis Exxon and Godfather's Pizza, celebrating their grand opening. And I heard the pizza is good. They're going to be having some specials on it the day when we're out there broadcasting live. That's 11 a.m. until 1 p.m. this Saturday. They'll also have some specials on their drinks like the Mountain Dew, Gatorade, Fiesta Party Packs, Coronitas, and more. So stop by 11 until 1. I'll have a chance for you to win some comedy show tickets and some other goodies as well. Located at 14443 U.S. Highway 64 Alternate. 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

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That one is called All In. Well, have you seen a video that was circulating about one of Usher's shows where, you know, he does what he does with someone that went up on stage who probably should not have gone up on stage if she was not comfortable with what was to come, but she did back off and she probably was

0: 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So good job. 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
8: A chance of showers and thunderstorms later on this afternoon. Some of the storms could be severe, otherwise partly sunny today with temperatures around 89. Tonight, showers and thunderstorms this evening, mostly cloudy otherwise. Overnight lows around 69. Tomorrow, sunshine 88 and sunny on Thursday, 86.
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I'm in my go, y'all, you go, girl. 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
10: Chrissy, D-Train, yes. Let's get it.

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Boy, be higher than moon.

streets of Hollywood, Hollywood. I got the five hottest songs on your radio. Hot five coming your way. 6 o'clock. It's the Boomy, the Boy Train. Playing some of your favorite joints in the mix. And you already know I got you making moves, motivation. All coming up inside the afternoon. Big shows. Where the power team going to be out in the streets this week. I got all that and more coming up. Stick around. Right now, Wale, Leon Thomas watching us. It's power.

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in the streets. I'm gonna let you know where we at Thursday, where we hanging out Saturday. All right, we outside. I got the details coming your way on the way. And with some Tony Armani, I got some Drake coming up inside the afternoon. Right now, holla at the boy Train. Let me know what's happening. Let me know what you need to hear. Holla at your boy. Jump in the DMs. Hit me up. D Train 3000.

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4: 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I've been using it for a while now. That's exactly.

0: That's where they.
1: You know what I'm talking about? Where they at? They out there. Cornbread Fed. Ready. Power 95 over to Steve Harvey Boy. It's still a bit of Tony Armani. It's Saturday afternoon. Hope you're having a good one. On this Tuesday, we back here in music. I got some new Coil Ray coming up. I got some, a lot on the way Saturday afternoon. We'll get into that and a whole lot more. Don't forget Power 95 hanging out. We're going to be broadcasting live. We're going to be at Oasis Exxon. Hanging out, doing it real big, along with Godfather's Pizza. They're celebrating their grand opening. That's going to be going on this Saturday. All right, make sure you be there from 11 a.m. until 1 p.m. The location, 14443 Highway 64. That's where they located at, okay? So make sure you be there. That's out near the fairgrounds, all right? We're going to have your chance to win tickets to a big comedy show that's coming up. You'll hear the details on that starting this week. Also, Pizza, Coronas, Festa, packs, party packs, Mountain Dew Gatorade, Monster Energy drinks. It's just going to be like a lot of great festivities and giveaways going on. Just make sure you be there.

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8: A chance of showers and thunderstorms later on this afternoon. Some of the storms could be severe. Otherwise, partly sunny today with temperatures around 89. Tonight, showers and thunderstorms this evening, mostly cloudy. Otherwise, overnight lows around 69. Tomorrow, sunshine 88 and sunny on Thursday, 86.
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2: You're still glowing, flirting, grooving. 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

Know what I'm saying? Outside is back to what it was, you know what I'm saying? Atlanta, tell you about my run, you know what I'm saying? Ask Pluto Bank of 21, you know what I'm saying? I done put up half, what's done is done, you know what I'm saying? Two cars in the back, two in the front, you know what I'm saying? They so down for me.

9-8, ATA and Wony. Drake Future. It's Saturday afternoon rolling with you. I hope you're having a good one out there on your Tuesday. Stick around. We back in with more music coming up in a little bit. I'm in with some Cardi coming up in just a little bit. I got some summer on the way. Top of the hour, Tim's request. We'll get in with that right there, too. Holding down your afternoon, okay? And like I said, so much going on this week. Don't forget your boy D-Train, DJ No Limit. We're back in Greenville. We at Coco Sports Bar and Restaurant for Pass the Mic Thursday. That's going on this Thursday night. We're back in the building, 8 and 12. Your favorite karaoke going on. Good food, good music, the best vibes with Power 95 live in the building. And you never ever know, your boy Train. I'm always hooking people up for a show. So be in the building. Info, details, just lock in. Follow that boy, holler that boy, hit me up. Jump in the DMs, I got you. But Coco's, we back Thursday night. Definitely a vibe, all right? The best karaoke that goes on in the ENC happens at Coco's. Come see us Thursday night and find out what I'm talking about, all right? Right now, rolling this Saturday afternoon, feeling good. Let's play some music. Roll the commercial phrase. Cardi, Kalani, Safe, DT3 Radio. You know what's up. Play my music.

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0: 9-8. Power 95 over to Steve Harvey Morning Show. Roll over the boy train this Saturday afternoon. Tim's what you need. D-Train rolling with you. Don't touch that down. We're popping RB on the way coming up in a little bit. We'll talk Kodak Black, Cassie making headlines. What's happening out here with them? I got some Chris Brown coming up. Some Nas on the way too in just a little bit. And I got your Making Moves Motivation happening this hour. Get votes and requests for the high five. Let me know what need to be on the countdown. You know what to do. Holler at your boy, boy, jumping in the DMs. Let me know what's up. I promise you, I got you. All right, keeping the music moving through your afternoon. Let's do what we do. Don Tolliver, Body, Power.
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He just pull it out in his pictures. 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I just signed a deal.

I beat a Birmingham in front of the store where your mammy and grandmama shop at. I've died on a whole nother wave on it. Let's see one, he lit top that. I'll return a to a converter, push me a little top back. Her boyfriend be hating and calling the groupie just cause she like all my music. She just sent me a text and to delete the message. She trying to find out it's confusing. I don't know what these niggas thinking about. Use the brain on your head for you lose it. I pull up after school and I teach her some shit. 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Remember I used to cheat off a pretty test. All the teachers, they thought I was stupid. Was expecting the box to pull up on the truck, man, it's pulled up on the scooter. Packing the mail, it's gone. She like I smell cologne. I just signed a deal, I'm on. I go where I want, good. Play if you want, let's do it. 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Packing the mail, it's gone. She like I smell cologne. I just signed a deal, I'm on.

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0: 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Rolling with you Saturday afternoon. Hope you're having a good one. Stick around. More music coming up. We're inside of the headlines in just a few. And you're making moves. Motivation this Saturday afternoon. Speaking of being motivated, don't forget August the 8th, meet me and DJ No Limit. We're going to be at Nissan of Rocky Mount for the second annual backpack giveaway. That's August the 8th. It's happening at Nissan of Rocky Mount. Music, car show, food trucks, and more. All going on. So come out and enjoy yourself. It's going to be from 11 a.m. until 3 p.m. Backpack school supplies will be given away while they last. So we're going to have a whole lot of them out there. Bring the kids out, okay? So mark this date. 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August the 8th, Nissan of Rocky Mount from 11 a.m. until 3 p.m. Backpack school supply drive going on. 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
5: All right, y'all, let's jump into a couple of headlines out here in the streets of Hollywood, Hollywood. First off, let me big up Kodak Black Boy, because that boy just got some serious hardware. You know what I'm talking about? Trophy case going to be looking crazy right about now. He just got 42 new RIA certifications. So what does that mean? 42 new gold, platinum, and multi-platinum certifications from the RIAA, recognizing songs and albums spanning over a decade. Yes. It's going down. Now, among the biggest milestone, Painting Pictures and Project Baby 2 and Dying to Live are now double platinum. All right. While Back for Everything reached platinum status. As far as singles go, Tunnel

Shouts out to the boy Kodak Black. We know he out here dealing with a lot of things, got a lot going on, but his music is still out here moving and doing his thing. You know what I'm saying? For real, right? Your girl Cassie just recently scored a win in a legal victory in the Freak Off lawsuit. Now, the singer won a legal victory this week after a federal judge dismissed all

0: escort, male escort, said he suffered psychological harm after participating in the freak-offs involving Cassie and Diddy. Yeah, psychological harm. Yeah, I'm just saying, but we don't know. Well, we just saw in the room. We don't know what was going on in the room. You know what I'm saying? What was being said? What was being told? You know what I'm saying? The only other culprit we know is baby oil. That's all we know. All right. Now, while the judge left the door open for Howard to amend some of his claims, the ruling clears Cassie of current allegations. Now, Diddy has denied all wrongdoing, of course. You know what I mean? He's saying he didn't do it. Diddy didn't do it. You know what I mean? So we'll see what happened with that. But shout out to Cassie. I know she's ready to put this whole thing behind her, but it seems like soon as she climb out, boy, something else grab and pull her right back in. But hopefully she's in the clear now. More hip-hop and R&B coming up. You're making moves. Motivation on the way. Don't move. It's power.
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18: Tonight, showers and thunderstorms this evening, mostly cloudy otherwise. Overnight lows around 69 tomorrow. Sunshine 88 and sunny on Thursday, 86.
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2: Yeah, yeah. I'm pretty and I'm petty as. I'm pretty and I'm petty as. Pretty and I'm petty as.

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1: You thought I was gonna let you slide? I told you I was gonna reply on my time. Are you dumb?
2: Yeah. D-Train wants to make moves to keep you motivated.
3: Damn. Yeah.
2: It's time for your making moves motivation.
4: Hey man, gotta stay motivated out here, man. It's a lot of negative energy out here, but hey, we gonna motivate our way through that today. I like this one right here. It says, never regret a day in your life. Good days give you happiness, bad days give you experience. Like that. Great way to look at it. One more time, Train. Never regret a day in your life. Good days give you happiness. Bad days, hey, they give you experience, man. All right? Most importantly, whatever you got going on, flow through, stay motivated. More hip-hop and R&B coming up just a little bit. We in Flashback from Lou, the top of the hour. Got some Wale coming your way and just a few right now. Getting votes and requests for the high five. Let me know. We need to be on the countdown. Holla at your boy. I'm going to let you know where your boy

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Power 95. Home of the Steve Harvey Morning Show on Saturday afternoon, 4 o'clock. It's your boy Train. Stick around. 5 out of songs coming up on the dial in just a little bit. Be ready for that. 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Stop by and see them. Tell them you heard it right with the boy Train inside DT3 Radio. I promise you they got you. We back in with some Lotto. I got a flashback from my boy Pac, latest one for Boss Man. Trey Songz coming up inside the afternoon. Right now, early time. I got hits, baby. It's power.

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0: Hawaii. Power 95 over the Sea Poly Morning Show. A little bit louder inside the afternoon. Don't touch it down. We back here. I'm Youth from Drake. I got some my Lola Brooke coming up in just a few minutes. We'll get into that. 4 o'clock in your brought to you by Prepared Foods, though. 4000 World Boulevard in Wilson. Don't forget right about now. New chicken bundles. Mix and match. Bigger trays. 5 for $25. Stop by, see him. Tell him you heard it. Right here with your boy. Okay. Let him know what's up. All right. Another big show is on the way. All my millennials, be ready. Millennium Tours coming your way. It's on the way back. Info details dropping this week and Power 95. Yes. We'll have your chance to win tickets to check out that show. I'll drop more details and info on that. Coming up just a little bit, we'll get into a DT3 Radio Hot Headline. We'll talk a little bit of news you can use. If you haven't heard what happened in Japan, we'll get into that and more coming up in just a little bit. Don't move. It's Power.
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2: All right, y'all, let's get into a little bit of world news, what's happening around the world. I know we sometimes be in our bubble, we kind of not, you know, focusing on what's happening around the world, but a major earthquake measuring 7.1 on the Richter scale occurred Tuesday in Japan. It happened in Kyushu Island, which is on the southern part of Japan. A cargo train was derailed, and a tsunami advisory were briefly issued, and at least 50 people were injured. At least 12 houses have collapsed, along with the towers and an industrial plant. Now, numerous people are reportedly trapped in a particular collapsed shopping mall. There are no indications of damages anywhere near nuclear plants or anything like that, but so far there has been no reports of fatalities out there in Japan, so prayers going

0: and storms and stuff like that, but when the earth is moving and shaking, you know, where do you get, where do you go from that? You know, I always think about the earthquake that happened here. I think it went along, like, along the whole East Coast. People felt it in D.C. We felt it all the way down here in North Carolina. It just went all the way down, like, just the whole earth crust moving. You know what I'm saying? Like, probably, I would say that's probably one of the top things right there. You know, you think about hurricanes and tornadoes and all of that. Like, an earthquake got to be the top joint. You know, like, that's, there's no shelter, there's nowhere for that, you know? The earth is breaking open, cracking open, or rumbling. You know what I mean? Unless you're in an airplane, you don't, you know? Just never know. Another sad news story happened in Michigan. Authorities believe a man by the name of Christopher, 47 years old, murdered his wife Amanda and their six children, ages 5 to 15, then turned the gun on himself. Four of the children were biological and two were adopted. Now, fire crews officially say they got called twice, initially got to the residence a few hours later. They entered the home while seeing white smoke, but found bodies in various rooms. And a number of family pets that also died in the fire. What to say to something like that? Just, you know, as a kid, you feel like your parents are people you're supposed to be able to go to, protect you. You know, you're supposed to feel safe. And to be in your home and to have one of your parents come in the room with a gun and just start shooting you, like, you can't even imagine that, you know, or fathom that. And then if she has any sisters or brothers, Amanda, family members, you don't have no closure to, like, what happened? What triggered this? What made this happen? How did this even happen? You know? So you're just wondering, man. But anybody that's connected to that family or still dealing with that, prayers going out to them, because that is just something else, all right? Your boy Jay-Z is extending his tour. That's right. He's just added some more dates. London and Los Angeles celebrating the 30th anniversary celebration tour. A Reasonable Doubt in the Blueprint. All right? Pre-sales go on sale tomorrow, Wednesday. General tickets will go on sale on Friday. So if you headed out to Paris, check Hov out. If you headed out to Los Angeles, the boy Hov is knocking out some more shows. More hip hop and R&B coming your way. Don't move. Power.
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9: Tonight, showers and thunderstorms this evening, mostly cloudy otherwise. Overnight lows around 69 tomorrow. Sunshine 88 and sunny on Thursday, 86.
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0: Like that joint. Rolling with your boy Jay this Saturday afternoon. Hope you're having a good one on the way. Five hottest songs coming up on your radio. Number one countdown, driving five home. 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Tell them you heard it with the boy Train, eh? Five hottest songs right around the corner. I got a flashback from my girl Remy. That's coming up in just a little bit, so stick around. Right now, J. Cole. You know what this one's all about. 2-6. It's power. 2-6. Wow. 2-6. Wow.
1: If I wasn't rapping, I might just be the president. 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
2: All right, y'all, let's get into the countdown. Number one countdown, driving five home on your Tuesday. Rolling with your boy, Train. It'll be the high five in here. 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Holla at my boy, Neil. Get the details right now. Hit him up at 252-883-1598. Tell him you heard it right here. Inside of the high five and five countdown, song five. Let's roll with it, boss man. D-Lo, Meg, the Stay Emotion Party. Remix.
0: 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We'll be right back.

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1: 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Somebody tell them people Mr. Hem is here.
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1: 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Big Master P vibe, no limit. Falling hard on another hemisphere. Somebody tell them people Mr. Hem is here.
0: Whoa, whoa, whoa, whoa, whoa.
1: Mr. Hem is here.

0: glass against the shore. 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No cap, I done toured all the way from the trap. The luxury lap, better I doubt. You could put me any place on the map, cause I'm him. Never chase bread, chase the vision. 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No cap, God, am a witness. Success feel better, independent. 9-11 at the Valley, I done in it. Big Master P vibe, no limit. 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Somebody tell them people Mr. Him is here.
1: Whoa, whoa, whoa, whoa, whoa, whoa.
2: Hey, yo.
0: Mr. Him is here.
1: Whoa,
2: in the
1: whoa,
2: building.
1: Whoa,
0: Mr. Him.
2: Pat 195, home with the Steve Harvey Morning Show. Rolling with that boy, Train High Five. I got a 3-2. Number one joint coming up inside the afternoon. Stick around, all right? Details coming up. We doing it real big for the kids for back to school. I got back to school details on where you can get those free school supplies for back to school. I'll tell you about that coming up inside of this hour. Right now, the High Five in here brought to you by Medoc Meadows, 280 October Lane in Enfield. If you got a junk car, your junk car might be worth some money. Call him at 252-883-1598. Tell him heard right here inside of the High Five at Five. So number three is Drake, Too Hard for Radio.
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0: Power 95, over to Steve Harvey Morning Show. Tim's What You Need. High five rolling right about now. Don't forget, coming up in a few, Back to School is on the way, and I got those school supplies for you. We'll talk about it coming up in just a few minutes. Don't forget, if you just tuned into the High Five, it's back. I'm going to recap what you missed. Start number 5, Boss Man, D-Lo, Meg, the Style Motion Party Remix. Start number 4, T.I., Mr. Him is here. Start number 3, Drake, Too Hot for Radio. Number 2, Dre, Tim's What You Need. High five in year, brought to you by, you already know, MeDoc Metals, 280 October Lane in Enfield. Hit them up right about now. If you got large trees, small trees, need to get them cut down, hit them up at 252-883-1598. Number 1 in the countdown, Young Miami, Spin That.
1: Here's that number 1 song you've been vibing to. The Hot 5 at 5. Number 1.
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0: Yeah, yeah, Power 95 over the Steve Harvey Morning Show. Young Miami in that one spot. 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It's Power.
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0: you.
1: Yo, you know what's up. Rolling with the boy Train Saturday afternoon. Stick around. We're popping RB coming up in a little bit. Don't forget, if you're looking for your boy D-Train, DJ No Limit, guess what? We back in the building. We at Coco Sports Bar and Restaurant Thursday night this week. We back up in the 8 to 12 holding it down. And your boy Train coming through. I'm feeling real good. I feel like I'm coming through with tickets for that Millennium Tour. And we're going to get somebody lace up and send them to the Millennium Tour that's coming to Raleigh in September. Be in the building. Okay, we back up in there 8 to 12. Best vibes and karaoke go on at Coco's. I promise you it's going down. Good music, great vibes. If you celebrate a birthday, that's what you want to do with that. Kick that birthday weekend off at Coco's, okay? Greenville, we back in your city. Pull up on us, man. Vibe. That's vibes. Do what we do, all right? More music coming up in a little bit. Back to school around the corner. Where those free school supplies will be, I'll tell you. Coming up next on Moves. Power.
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12: Tonight, showers and thunderstorms this evening. Mostly cloudy otherwise. Overnight lows around 69 tomorrow. Sunshine 88 and sunny on Thursday, 86.
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Lotto, Glorilla, get out my face. Hey, Train rolling with you inside the afternoon. Stick around. Boomy coming up. Your boy Train playing some of your favorite joints in the mix. We getting into that coming up at 6 o'clock, so be ready. All right, back to school right around the corner in Nissan and Rocky Mount. Big backpack giveaway, second annual. It's going on. Mark this date, August the 8th. We're going to be out there from 11 a.m. until 3 p.m. giving away backpacks, school supplies, the whole nine yards, all right? 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Your boy D-Train, DJ No Limit will be out there live hanging out. 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So be there, all right? Right now, rolling commercial free. Boomy on the way. Right now, let's play some music. Sis! Oh, man, Snooze.

0: clap, let it clap. 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
1: Yeah.
0: Spread them cheeks, let me see that hole.
1: Spread it, you know what I'm saying? 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
1: Yeah.
0: Bend it on down, put your face on
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1: 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You know what I'm saying?
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0: The 6 o'clock boombox kicks off now. And we're mixing all your favorite.

Jump in the DMs, let me know what up. What up, Jay? On the check-in, what's up, girl? 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I'm in love with you completely. Hey, one time in the middle, sex, what up? Boom, boom, boom. Power 95.

0: You be trying to answer your phone and DJ at the same time. Trying to tell you. Trying to get the calls in too. If you hit me up, I'm gonna hit you back in a minute. You know what I'm talking about for real. Boomy, why did it dare the boy Train in that R&B bag today? Felt like getting an R&B bag just a little bit. You know what I mean? For real. Catch a vibe today. It was one of them days. You know what I mean? Felt like the R&B vibe. You know what it is. Shout out to my ladies on the check-in. Let me know you locked in. What's happening? Shout out to Tina out there. Tina, what's happening? You know what I'm saying? Thanks for locking the boy Train in. You know what it is. Boomy, always hot at the boy. 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Holla at your boy, on the way we back here, some Chris Brown, I'm gonna get into a flashback from Pretty Ricky coming up too, stick around, Boomy's on, the boy Train's in the building, it's power.
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0: Top of the Voice Radio, roll the body. A little bit of Pretty Ricky on the hotline. That boy Pleasure P gonna be in Raleigh. Millennium Tour coming your way. Info details lock in with us. I'll let you know all about it, alright? What's going on? Just doing it real big. My girl Selena's hanging out, broadcasting live this week, Power 95. Where we at? Where we hanging out at? What we doing? Okay? We're gonna be at the Oasis spot, putting it down. That's right. We're gonna be at Oasis broadcasting live. Let me give you that location. Make sure I give you that complete location of where we're gonna be. We're gonna be at 14443 Highway, US Highway 64 Rocky Mount. We're gonna be at Oasis Exxon, Godfather Pizza. They're gonna be celebrating the grand opening out there. Selena is going to be there broadcasting live this Saturday from 11 a.m. until 1 p.m. Pull up on my girl Lean. She's going to be out there holding it down with power giveaways, getting you hooked up for that big comedy show. That's right around the corner. That's right. Details, you'll hear more about it this week. Plus, a lot of great giveaways from Godfather's Pizza, Mountain Dew, Gatorade, Monster Energy Drinks, and more. Okay? It's right down from the fairgrounds in Rocky Mount. It's 1443 U.S. Highway 64. We out there this Saturday broadcasting live. We'll be there. Okay? From 11 a.m. until 1, put up on the team. With the station with Hip Hop Army Connect. 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
9: Tonight, showers and thunderstorms this evening, mostly cloudy otherwise. Overnight lows around 69 tomorrow. Sunshine 88 and sunny on Thursday, 86.
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1: Not me, Rob 49. 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Time to get a body. Go do what I do. Looking for the team this week. You know, we back outside. Coco's, Weed City, Greenville. Thursday night, I'm in the building. I'm coming through with Millennium Tour tickets. Be in the building. I'm gonna get somebody laced up. I'm trying to see you to that Millennium Tour. We'll talk about it when I get there. All right. 8 to 12, we at Coco's.

0: every Saturday night, 8 to 12. 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I got you. 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
2: Whoa, whoa, whoa, whoa, whoa.
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1: Power 95, home of the Steve Harvey Morning Show. That was T.I. with Mr. Hem. And you are in the lab with your girl, Gab. What is going on? Happy Tuesday. We had the top of the week. All right, starting off strong. Okay, hope you guys had a lovely weekend. I know it was kind of gloomy. It was kind of gloomy over the weekend. Sunday, it got a little better. It got a little better on Sunday. But Saturday, baby, all that rain made me want to do nothing but take a nap. And honestly, that's really what I did on Saturday. I'm not gonna lie. I had me a good old nap, okay? Sunday I was outside though, alright? But listen, we have lots to discuss on today. We gotta talk Lil Wayne, Chris Brown. We gotta talk about what's going on over there at Tuskegee University. Yes, we gotta talk Usher and that woman that looked like she did not want to be on stage with him. And her name had the nerve to be Gabrielle. Anyway, we're gonna talk about all of that. We got the hottest shows coming to the Carolinas, and of course we got your hookups, when, where, and how you can get your hands on some tickets. And last but not least, y'all know DJ OS is in the building with a 9 o'clock takeover mix, so make sure you hit him up at DJ OS and let him know what you want to hear, alright? Okay. But listen, first, we got to get to the music. Up next, here's Drake with Shebang, Power 95.
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touching no moldy. 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

0: Power 95. That was 310, baby, with Bad. All right, now this week we are at Coco's this Thursday. All right, listen, I need y'all to pop out to the best after work social, the Pass the Mic edition that goes down at Coco's Sports Bar and Restaurant every other Thursday from 8 p.m. until 12 a.m. And this is hosted by Power 95's D-Train and DJ No Limits. All right, so this Thursday, July 30th, we need y'all in the building at Coco's. All right, come get yourselves warmed up for the weekend. 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

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Throw it back now, y'all. One cheek this time. Two cheeks this time.

0: 95, that was Drake and Sexy Red with Cheetah Print. All right, now we got to talk Lil Wayne because it looks like he is finally receiving a star on the Hollywood Walk of Fame. So congratulations to Lil Wayne. All right, now he joins the class of 2027, and it's some heavy hitters in this class. All right, you got Grandmaster Flash, Carol G, Sia, Linkin Park, and the Smashing Pumpkins. And other upcoming honorees include Keke Palmer, Charlamagne Tha God, Idris Elba, and Delroy Lindo. So congratulations to everyone that will be receiving a star. All right, we love that for them, and I think it's past due for Lil Wayne and Delroy Lindo, as well as Charlamagne Tha God. All right, I feel like they should have had a star by now. You girl, you know what? Your girl Keke Palmer should have had one too. They all should have had one by now. I'm not even gonna lie, but we're glad that they're getting their flowers while they are still here. Have y'all ever actually been to California and been to the Hollywood Walk of Fame? Like, people are really disrespectful out there. They really don't care about those stars for real. In the ground, they do not care. They don't care. I was out there taking pictures and folks was treating it like it was nothing. It was nothing. All right. I'm talking. It's unfortunately the unhoused everywhere. It's not like it seems on TV and social media. They make it seem like it's just this grand thing. And when you get over there, somebody need to clean up. But anyway, shouts out to all those people who will now have a star on the Hollywood Walk of Fame. All right, coming up after the break, we got Susie with Suffice, Megan Thee Stallion with Love a Girl. So make sure you keep it locked to the station where hip hop and R&B connect. Power 95.
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I'm from Flash Time, you know I keep it wet. 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
0: 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Both they thinking that she got one up on me. She got my hammer down. He thought he won't gon' have to stand on it. Like he was handicapped. Make that stand on it. Now his can't stand me now. Has I'm lit, yup. I don't smoke no sweet shots. Flying with my gang and them. Looking them like sisters.
1: That's gone.
0: We letting it go. I said about these niggas. I don't wanna hang with them. They don't have no business. They be gone for anything, but I can't go for none of it. Why would I go chase you if I know you gon' come running back? Cut everybody off, they been feeling like a lumberjack. They really get me fucked up, and now I'm going for none of it. She the type to make a man, she going too soon. Me, I'm kinda ratchet still, so I'm the type to be
1: gone.
0: I can't love you, baby, like your you, so don't leave her. He gon' choose her every time, cause it's cheaper to keep her. Can't say your name up in my songs, might not fuck with you tomorrow. Can't get my feelings hurt today, I won't give a fuck tomorrow.
1: It's
0: about no credit score, I might be rich tomorrow. Every day the sun won't shine, but that's why I love the Mars.
2: Riding with my

0: the shit off of me. Who said that you can't?
1: No.
0: Then munch and he gon' eat me like a mango. Long sleep, it be tickling my crack. Wonder what I do tomorrow that these will be mad at. Oh yeah, sweet, and I always get my lick, bro. I thought for my then I'm fighting over that.
2: Can't say your name up in my songs, might not push you tomorrow. Can't get my feelings hurt today, I won't give a tomorrow. If it's about no credit score, I might be rich tomorrow. Every day the sun won't shine, but that's why I love tomorrow. Can't say your name up in my songs, might not push you tomorrow. Can't get my feelings hurt today, I won't give a tomorrow.
1: Hey,
2: if it's about no credit score, I might be rich tomorrow. Every day the sun won't shine, but that's why I love tomorrow.

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1: Roll another one.
2: Said I'm never like, you know, it's special packing. 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Wait. Hey, woo!
1: Well, you feeling sturdy,
2: you feeling sturdy. Shake it. She like the way that I dance. She like the way that I move. She like the way that I rock. She like the way that I woo. And she let it clap for it.
1: She let it clap for it.
2: And she throw it back for it.
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